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0: Time for the No Cap News. What up, James?
5: All right, a woman's being investigated after she took a flight with American Airlines. Apparently, one of the male passengers seen her take her pants off, and then she started to fondle herself a little bit in that area. You know what I'm trying to say.
0: She was slapping the bass?
5: She was slapping the bass, playing with the wallet, however you want to call it. And apparently, her excuse is she was drinking too much and she fell asleep, but she was sleepwalking.
0: So she was sleepwalking, and then she decided to manually do things to herself while sleepwalking?
5: Yes, 100%. Crazy thing is, still no files have been charged. Her pants were all the way off.
0: She might have been sleepwalking. To be fair, that is a thing.
5: What do you mean? Hold on. Have you ever done something like this?
0: Yeah, I mean, I used to sleepwalk as a child, and I used to open up cabinets and, like, pour cereal. So I can only imagine if I could pour cereal while sleeping, then it would make sense that somebody might, you know, slap the bass in the middle of an airplane aisle.
5: I don't know how you drew those two together, but it is what it is.
0: It is what it is, as you would say, James. Stay by your radio. Coming up next, we got the Daily Hit on the way.
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1: 3 minutes to get Yo Gotti up next by request. But first, let's get into this brand new Janae K-Dot. I've been playing this album back to back constantly since it dropped. Shout out to Janae. Her first number one album on Billboard right now is so good. Fake.

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0: girl, you a 10. Girl, you a 10, girl, you a 10, girl, you a 10. 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

Mariah, the scientist burning blue is on the way. Then right after that, your Saturday morning horoscope, the cosmic wake-up call. Here's Jay-Z and Justin Timberlake, Holy Grail, right here on the beat.

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Okay.

You got Miss TLC holding it down on your weekend. We got Lil Baby Dev Fresh on the way. Hey, look, you might need to pull this one out today. Matter of fact, you might need to pull it out for the whole weekend. Here's Rihanna and Jay-Z, Umbrella, right here on the beat.

Savannah's number one for hip-hop and R&B, 94.1 The Beat. It's your girl, Miss TLC. Midday mood check. Everybody's good. Everybody's great. 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Hit that red microphone. Talk back, Mike. Get those requests and shout-outs to me. We got Dave and Tim's Rain Dance on the way. But first, here's Drake. Join us STFU right here on The Beat. A million.

Tyler, Is It Love is on the way, but first, let's take it back. Dr. Dre and Snoop, D-O-double-G, nothing but a G thing right here on the beat.

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Get those requests, shout outs. You even want to just tell somebody, hey, I got you. Frank Ocean, Thinking About You is on the way. Here's Future, Konnichiwa, right here on The Beat.

Savannah's number one for hip hop and R&B, 94.1 The Beat. It's your girl, Miss TLC. Who got Roku TV? Am I the only one who just be sitting looking at Roku City and be trying to find like something new that I'm put? Am I the only one?

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